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0: VOC. DFTR. That's too difficult. Don't fear the Reaper. And it's Tim Jeffries. Hope you had a great weekend. I got a weird story. Weird story of the day. You'd think it's obvious. Do not bring grenades to a police station. But that's what the Ottawa Police Department had to advise after a resident brought one to the station. The OPP, the Ontario Provincial Police, would like to remind the public that if you find such an item, like a, old grenade, please do not transport them to your local police station. This could obviously prove extremely dangerous to the person bringing in the item and others around. Yes, it happened over the weekend. And it seems silly as well that they would have to post a reminder that if you do find an old explosive device, leave it alone. Call your local police. AC/DC and Rush on the way.
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10: Heartland Weather.
11: With the J96 forecast, I'm meteorologist Jennifer Wojcicki from the Weatherology Weather Center. An extreme heat warning continues until 7 p.m. tomorrow night. 73 tonight under mainly clear skies. Winds out of the southwest, 8 to 15 miles per hour. Daytime highs approaching 100 tomorrow.

0: clear skies. For J96, I'm meteorologist Jennifer Wojcicki. Right now, it's 90 degrees.
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0: Red Barchetta from Rush playing their fourth night in Fort Worth, Dallas tonight, Dickey's Arena. Yeah, they had four shows in the Dallas-Fort Worth area. And remember when they first announced that 50-something tour, it was just a few select cities and select dates. And then they realized, oh, there's a bigger demand for this than we thought. So up next will be Chicago, where they're doing four shows, and then four shows in Madison Square Garden, and of course, four shows in Toronto. So the next 12 dates are in three cities. Standing by, Journey and Aerosmith on the way.
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0: Love the early sounds of Aerosmith, you know, Dream On, Walk This Way, Sweet Emotion. Doesn't get much better when you think about classic Aerosmith. I'm Tim Jeffries. I got George Thorogood, plus some Guns N' Roses next.
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6: With the J96 forecast, I'm meteorologist Jennifer Wojcicki from the Weatherology Weather Center. An extreme heat warning continues until 7 p.m. tomorrow night. 73 tonight under mainly clear skies, winds out of the southwest 8 to 15 miles per hour. Daytime highs approaching 100 tomorrow, clear skies. For J96, I'm meteorologist Jennifer Wojcicki. Right now, it's 90 degrees.
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4: With the J96 forecast, I'm meteorologist Jennifer Wojcicki from the Weatherology Weather Center. An extreme heat warning continues until 7 p.m. tomorrow night. Lows level off around 73 tonight under mainly clear skies, southwest winds 8 to 15 miles per hour. Sunshine expected tomorrow, high of 100. For J96, I'm meteorologist Jennifer Wojcicki. Currently 86.
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0: Jimi Hendrix recorded his version of Bob Dylan's All Along the Watchtower about 6 months after Dylan released it, and Dylan admitted that's the proper way to do it right there. I guess once you hear Jimi Hendrix do one of your songs, you go, oh, huh. Standing by, we got Metallica. The Cars, they're next.
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0: My best friend's girl used to be mine. Don't know if their song is based on a true story, but something very similar happened to me. And I don't talk to either one of them anymore. I haven't for years. Call me petty. Or call him Tom. He's coming up next.
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5: With the J96 forecast, I'm meteorologist Jennifer Wojcicki from the Weatherology Weather Center. An extreme heat warning continues until 7 p.m. tomorrow night. Lows level off around 73 tonight under mainly clear skies, southwest winds 8 to 15 miles per hour. Sunshine expected tomorrow, high of 100. For J96, I'm meteorologist Jennifer Wojcicki. Currently 86.
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3: Now this news update on Wisconsin Radio Network. I'm Bob Haig. Three people were killed in a collision between a pontoon boat and a barge on Lake Pepin over the weekend. All six people on board were thrown overboard on Saturday. The bodies were recovered on Sunday. A Democratic candidate for governor fires her campaign manager. Lieutenant Governor Sarah Rodriguez on Sunday announced the firing over what she described as inaccurate campaign finance filings. Rodriguez, one of five Democrats vying in the August primary to face Republican Congressman Tom Tiffany in November. Community members trying to decide how best to move forward after a fire destroyed a Milwaukee elementary school. Lincoln Avenue Elementary was totally destroyed by fire last month. Wisconsin Now. 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
4: With the J96 forecast, I'm meteorologist Jennifer Wojcicki from the Weatherology Weather Center. An extreme heat warning continues until 9 p.m. tomorrow night. Lows level off around 73 tonight under mainly clear skies. Winds out of the southwest 8 to 15 miles per hour. Daytime highs approaching 100 tomorrow. Sunny skies. For J96, I'm meteorologist Jennifer Wojcicki. Currently, it's 82 degrees.
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0: David Bowie and Pressure heard Scorpions. Started that set with Rare Earth, a band that was signed to Motown Records, even though they weren't really considered an R&B group. There were a few rock acts that were signed to that label, Rare Earth, far and away the most successful. It's Tim Jeffries bringing you The Police and Green Day next.
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0: Little Green Day to get your day going or your night rocking, whatever the case might be. And I'm Tim Jeffries, and it's some ZZ Top on the way. And don't forget, we got Def Leppard 2. Stand by.
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10: With the J96 forecast, I'm meteorologist Jennifer Wojcicki from the Weatherology Weather Center. An extreme heat warning continues until 9 p.m. tomorrow night. Lows level off around 73 tonight under mainly clear skies. Winds out of the southwest 8 to 15 miles per hour. Daytime highs approaching 100 tomorrow. Sunny skies. For J96, I'm meteorologist Jennifer Wojcicki. Currently, it's 82 degrees.
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3: With the J96 forecast, I'm meteorologist Jennifer Wojcicki from the Weatherology Weather Center. An extreme heat warning continues until 9 p.m. tomorrow night. Lows level off around 73 tonight under mainly clear skies. Winds out of the southwest 8 to 15 miles per hour. Daytime highs approaching 100 tomorrow. Sunny skies. For J96, I'm meteorologist Jennifer Wojcicki. Currently 84.
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0: Read a great interview this morning in the New York Times with Mick Jagger talking about getting old. Yeah, even Mick gets old and, you know, talking about the end of the Rolling Stones, about not much longer he's going to be able to perform on stage, he's afraid. Also realized that among various housings and holdings, Mick Jagger has a place in the Upper West Side in New York. Well, he's Mick Jagger. He owns places in France and London and really all over the world. Rock and roll has been good to Mick. Standing by, Pearl Jam is on the way next.
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0: song about a preemptive breakup, written by the great songwriter Jack Temchin, already gone from the Eagles. And that's where I'm going to leave. Well, I'm not already gone. I just first want to thank you for being here, and then I'll take off and leave you some Van Halen. Then I'll be gone.
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6: With the J96 forecast, I'm meteorologist Jennifer Wojcicki from the Weatherology Weather Center. An extreme heat warning continues until 9 p.m. tomorrow night. Lows level off around 73 tonight under mainly clear skies. Winds out of the southwest, 8 to 15 miles per hour. Daytime highs approaching 100 tomorrow. Sunny skies. For J96, I'm meteorologist Jennifer Wojcicki. Currently 84.
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0: Bad company with the bad company with Mud. If you still have your company hanging around your home from the July 4th holiday, time for them to leave, right? Because so 55 days from right now will be Labor Day 2026. The company may be coming back then, you know. Hey, Allman Bros, they're coming up. Author on Tom Petty. And Peter Frampton is next.
1: For adults with Crohn's disease or ulcerative colitis symptoms,

0: that came out early June at Tribeca, the Film Fest. It's supposed to be on streamers sometime soon. It's called Frampton. That's it. I can't wait to check that out. What an amazing career from that legendary rocker. Hey, the crew, they're coming up for you. Author on Floyd and the Black Crowes, they're on deck too.
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Oh, Lord, I was born a rambling man. Almond Bros with Mud. We heard from Peter Frampton in that set. Now, Peter Frampton, the Rock and Roll Hall of Famer, has a rock doc out.

0: The David Gilmour edition of Pink Floyd and Learning to Fly, the tutelage of flying with Mud. We heard from the Black Crowes in that set. And Remedy, the remedy for success would be to get along with all the members in your band. Now the Black Crowes, the Robinson Brothers, the bros get along now, and that's why they're so successful, rocking a great tour. Plus, a new LP came out a few months back called The Pound of Feathers. Way to go, Crowes. Keep getting along, you know. The top, they're coming up. Author on Faith No More and Motley Crue is on deck, too.
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5: With the J96 forecast, I'm meteorologist Jennifer Wojcicki from the Weatherology Weather Center. An extreme heat warning continues until 9 p.m. tomorrow night. Lows level off around 73 tonight under mainly clear skies. Winds out of the southwest, 8 to 15 miles per hour. Daytime highs approaching 100 tomorrow, sunny skies. For J96, I'm meteorologist Jennifer Wojcicki. Right now, 82.
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0: Hey, you gotta believe, don't you ever stop believing. Journey with Mud, what a great tune. That's an iconic classic all the way. Journey, an iconic band on their Final Frontier tour, rocking through the end of the year. Even though they don't get along, they do rock each and every night. And boy, what a show they put on. Way to go, Journey. Come on, guys, get along, will ya? Hey, Foreigner, they're coming up. Author on Def Leppard, Creedence, they're next.
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13: With the J96 forecast, I'm meteorologist Jennifer Wojcicki from the Weatherology Weather Center. An extreme heat warning continues until 9 p.m. tomorrow night. Lows around 73 overnight under mainly clear skies. Winds out of the southwest, 8 to 15 miles per hour. Ample sunshine expected Tuesday. High temperatures reach up to 100. For J96, I'm meteorologist Jennifer Wojcicki. Right now, 75.
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0: Yeah, Foreigner and the Jukebox Hero with Mud. That's what they are, Jukebox Heroes. They can fill a huge jukebox of all their big tunes because that's all they have, big tunes. Boy, what a great band. Way to go, Foreigner, you Jukebox Heroes. Billy Idol is coming up. Author on the Foo Fighters and the Police. They're on deck, too.
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0: Right on the Foos, the Foo Fighters, and Everlong with Mud the Police in that set with A Message in a Bottle. Oh, wow. A message in a bottle you find on the beach packed with $100 bills. Hey, did you find my bottle? I left my bottle somewhere. No, I didn't see a bottle. Hey, Boston's coming up. Author on GNR. And Billy Idol is on deck, too.
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6: Heartland Weather. With the J96 forecast, I'm meteorologist Jennifer Wojcicki from the Weatherology Weather Center. An extreme heat warning continues until 9 p.m. tomorrow night. Lows around 73 overnight under mainly clear skies. Winds out of the southwest, 8 to 15 miles per hour. Ample sunshine expected Tuesday. High temperatures reach up to 100. For J96, I'm meteorologist Jennifer Wojcicki. Right now, 75.

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6: With the J96 forecast, I'm meteorologist Jennifer Wojcicki from the Weatherology Weather Center. An extreme heat warning continues until 9 p.m. tonight. Lows level off around 73 overnight under clear skies, southwesterly winds 8 to 15 miles per hour. Sunshine expected Tuesday, highs around 99. For J96, I'm meteorologist Jennifer Wojcicki. Right now, it's 77 degrees.
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0: Yeah, the Rolling Stones and Shattered Should Do Be with Mud from Some Girls. What a fantastic album. Stones' new album came out last Friday called Foreign Tongues. Another fantastic LP from the Rolling Stones. In fact, Mick has been talking about maybe doing a tour now in 2027. Come on, Stones, make it happen. Hey, Tom Petty is coming up. Other on Kiss and the Scorpions are next.
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0: Right on Kiss, the rules of the house, the classic rock mantra. You got to rock and roll all night and party every day. That's what we do. Well, maybe we used to do that, not so much right now, but what a fantastic tune from Kiss. Hey, Van Halen, they're coming up, author on John Mellencamp. And Tom Petty is on deck, too.
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4: With the J96 forecast, I'm meteorologist Jennifer Wojcicki from the Weatherology Weather Center. An extreme heat warning continues until 9 p.m. tonight. Lows level off around 73 overnight under clear skies, southwesterly winds 8 to 15 miles per hour. Sunshine expected Tuesday, highs around 99. For J96, I'm meteorologist Jennifer Wojcicki. Right now, it's 77 degrees.
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0: The Who from Who by Numbers and the Squeeze Box with Mud. What a great tune. What a great album. John Mellencamp in that set. John began his Dancing Words tour on Friday night, going through the summer only doing top shelf classics in concert. And boy, he's quite the entertaining dude. Way to go, John Mellencamp. Floyd's coming up. I'll throw on Whitesnake and Steppenwolf. They're next.
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7: With the J96 forecast, I'm meteorologist Jennifer Wojcicki from the Weatherology Weather Center. An extreme heat warning continues until 9 p.m. tonight. Lows level off around 73 overnight under clear skies, southwesterly winds 8 to 15 miles per hour. Sunshine expected Tuesday, highs around 99. For J96, I'm meteorologist Jennifer Wojcicki. Right now, 75.
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0: Floyd from The Wall, getting all numbed up and numbed out with Comfortably Numb with Mud. I love that tune. I love that guitar of David Gilmour on that one. That dude is an ultimate guitar legend. Fantastic. That whole album rocks all the way. As you know, Journey, they're coming up. Out there on Bon Jovi and AC/DC, they're next.
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0: Run Bon Jovi, Run the Runaway, where it all began for Bon Jovi. Bon Jovi rocking their Forever Tour right now, doing these huge stadium shows every night. They change the set list too, a rotating set list. Boy, what a show that band puts on. George Thorogood is coming up, author on the Red Hot Chili Peppers. And Journey, they're on deck too.
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5: With the J96 forecast, I'm meteorologist Jennifer Wojcicki from the Weatherology Weather Center. An extreme heat warning continues until 9 p.m. tonight. Lows level off around 73 overnight under clear skies, southwesterly winds 8 to 15 miles per hour. Sunshine expected Tuesday, highs around 99. For J96, I'm meteorologist Jennifer Wojcicki. Right now, 75.
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0: Oh, you know it. 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
6: With the J96 forecast, I'm meteorologist Jennifer Wojcicki from the Weatherology Weather Center. An extreme heat warning continues. Lows around 73 overnight under clear skies, southwest winds 8 to 15 miles per hour. Bright sunshine expected again Tuesday, highs level off around 99. For J96, I'm meteorologist Jennifer Wojcicki. Currently 75.
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0: Hey, all my friends, they know the Lowrider War. With Mud, we heard from those Atlanta rockers, Collective Soul, and December will be here in, 5 months. 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The Pumpkin Spice and the Candy Canes are on the way. Come on, in the meanwhile, go enjoy your summertime fun. Hey, U2 is coming up. Other on the Police and Aerosmith are next.
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0: forecast, I'm meteorologist Jennifer Wojcicki from the Weatherology Weather Center. An extreme heat warning continues. Lows around 73 overnight under clear skies, southwest winds 8 to 15 miles per hour. Bright sunshine expected again Tuesday, highs level off around 99. For J96, I'm meteorologist Jennifer Wojcicki. Currently 75.
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0: Supertramp and the Logical Song with my Doobie Bros in that set, with a long train running choo-choo Doobie Bros hanging out with the legendary Santana. That's two legendary bands. One amazing tour. How about that pairing? Very, very cool. Hey, Fleetwood Mac, they're coming up. Author on Quiet Riot, and the Nuge is on deck too.
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0: Oh my, mental health, go ahead, bang your head, Quiet Riot with Mud. Don't bang your head, it's only a Tuesday, that's not the time to bang your head. If you want to bang your head, I don't suggest it, but wait for the weekend, okay? Hey Boston, they're coming up. They're on Radiohead and Fleetwood Mac. 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
5: With the J96 forecast, I'm meteorologist Jennifer Wojcicki from the Weatherology Weather Center. An extreme heat warning continues. Lows around 73 overnight under clear skies, southwest winds 8 to 15 miles per hour. Bright sunshine expected again Tuesday, highs level off around 99. For J96, I'm meteorologist Jennifer Wojcicki. Currently 75.
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0: letting the wind blow the dust. And having spent time in Kansas, it really was not hard for Carrie Livgren to write that song, because that's pretty much all it does in Kansas. It is Lester, 1966. Did you or somebody in your family buy the Beatles album that came out yesterday and today on that day? And were they lucky enough to get one with the original cover, the Butcher cover, and possibly put it away? Just leave it wrapped in shrink wrap and mint condition? Yeah, it came out on this date, 1966, 60 years ago. Beatles, Yesterday and Today. The record company pulled them, stopped them from being released. Unfortunately, they were in a lot of stores already, and they didn't get them pulled out the shelves, and many are out there. Not a lot, but many. Worth about $15,000 to $30,000 if you got a mint condition Butcher's cover Beatle album. And you paid, what, 70 cents back when it came? That'd be a good return on investment if you were smart enough back then, 60 years ago, right?
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7: With the J96 forecast, I'm meteorologist Jennifer Wojcicki from the Weatherology Weather Center. An extreme heat warning continues until 9 p.m. tonight. High temperatures reach up to 99 today under clear skies, southwest winds 8 to 15 miles per hour. Partly cloudy tonight, lows dip down to about 68. For J96, I'm meteorologist Jennifer Wojcicki. Currently 73.
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0: Featuring the late, great Stevie Ray Vaughan as the studio musician guitarist. Yeah, Union Scale, Stevie Ray Vaughan. The opportunity to work with David Bowie was too much to turn down. Even though he was an up-and-coming blues rock guitarist at the time, the opportunity to be a Union Scale worker on David Bowie's Let's Dance album from beginning to end. He took it. It's Lester. Thank you so much for listening. Foo Fighters, Steve Miller Band on the way. And I've got one of those stories that I'm going to be honest. Full transparency. I got full transparency. I you know me. I don't like to pull punches. I just call it like it is. I'm a spade a spade. It is, okay? People who walk their dogs, don't pick up after them. Just let them walk or let them loose and let them poop wherever in neighbor's yard, stuff like that. Bother me. Worse yet, a park. People just let the dog run. Don't pick up after him. You got kids playing. Yeah, it's just, come on. Respect for humanity. Well, the story out of Iowa. Jackson County, Iowa, as a matter of fact. Argument over a dog pooping in the park. Has an Iowa man in jail. Allegedly throwing a lit mortar firework at his neighbor who was inside his garage with other adults and children. Yeah, don't search it. Firework throwing in Iowa garage after dog poop incident. You'll get the story. Not to profile someone on looks, but the mugshot of Cole Pfeiffer says it all. He in big trouble. And he's got the cocky smile, like he didn't do anything. Felony intimidation with a dangerous weapon and reckless use of explosives. And I'm guessing he was the one that had the dog that was... Yeah, didn't take care of it. Just opened the door, let it run into the park, and yeah, but yeah, threw a lit mortar firework at his neighbor because he called him out for letting his dog. Yeah.
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0: Book of Dreams music, Steve Miller Band. It is Lester. Good morning. Thanks for listening. Coming up, a band that has canceled its 40th anniversary tour. We'll also do some Zeppelin, Brian Adams, Jefferson Starship in moments as we fire up another one of our patented super sets on this Tuesday the 14th. 7/14/26, if you write dates at work. 7/14/26, happening in National Nude Day. That's right, National Nude Day today. And it, admittedly, every day I'm nude. I'm standing there nude waiting for the shower to get going. I'm not one of those freaks got to stand there with my pajamas on or a towel around me. I'm standing there buck naked, nude. So every day I'm nude because I'm that kind of person, I guess, celebrating it every day. It's also World Chimpanzee Day, Mac and Cheese Day. Ooh, loving some mac and cheese. Cow Appreciation Day, Shark Awareness Day. Is there anybody who's not really, like, aware of sharks? Be Nice to Bugs Day, Tape Measure Day. You know, pull out the tape measure and measure something. And finally, today is Pandemonium Day. What is that? You mean pandemonium? The theater goes dark. It becomes pandemonium. Or as the movie guy trailer voice would be, pandemonium. All right, that's enough for today. How about another superset? Killer Classics on the way as we fire up into the next hour. Get ready, because we, my friend, will be rocking with Poison. We'll also be rocking with Brian Adams, Led Zeppelin, and more seconds away.
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5: With the J96 forecast, I'm meteorologist Jennifer Wojcicki from the Weatherology Weather Center. An extreme heat warning continues until 9 p.m. tonight. High temperatures reach up to 99 today under clear skies, southwest winds 8 to 15 miles per hour. Partly cloudy tonight, lows dip down to about 68. For J96, I'm meteorologist Jennifer Wojcicki. Currently 73.
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1: News this hour from Town Hall. I'm John Scott. The U.S. launching a third night of strikes against a broad swath of Iran. President Trump notified Congress that limited military action had resumed. Tehran launching strikes at U.S. regional allies and said it struck and disabled two super tankers. The UAE said Iranian missiles did hit two of its tankers in Omani territorial waters in the Strait of Hormuz, killing one crew member. U.S. Central Command said it will resume its naval blockade of ships going to and from Iranian ports. Global oil prices surged more than 9% on the news. South Carolina Governor Henry McMaster tapping Darlene Graham Nordone as her late brother Lindsey Graham's temporary replacement in the Senate.
2: I think this is what Lindsey would have wanted, and I plan to honor him in this way. Now to Lindsey, I miss you more than I can even put into words, but I'm going to do this. I got it.
1: Nordone will serve the remaining months of his term, which ends in January. Majority Leader John Thune says she will be sworn in this afternoon. A special election next month will determine the new Republican nominee for Graham's seat. Another round of sweltering heat in store for much of the U.S. this week. The National Weather Service predicts that more than 90 temperature records across the U.S. will be tied or broken this week through Wednesday. Most of those will be overnight heat records. National Weather Service meteorologist Ray Martin says some weekend microburst storms causing trouble in Philly.
3: We had a particularly strong series of storms which developed along the western and southern portions of the city of Philadelphia. They were fairly

0: Localized and isolated, but the areas that got hit were, you know, very urban areas of West and South Philadelphia, and there was pretty widespread tree damage and power disruption.
1: No injuries were reported. More of these stories from townhall.com.
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5: Now this news update on Wisconsin Radio Network. Lieutenant Governor Sarah Rodriguez fired the manager of her campaign for governor over the weekend. Speaking on Monday, Rodriguez said submitted financial statements overstated campaign contributions by hundreds of thousands of dollars.
6: I understand that there was a press release indicating that we were going to do a $1 million ad buy. That decision was made by my campaign manager, and I cannot get inside her head as to why she made that announcement.
5: Rodriguez said she first became aware of the issue last week when the ad buy didn't air. She says the inaccurate financial statement has been reported to the Wisconsin Ethics Commission. Rodriguez is among five Democrats in next month's primary. The winner will face Republican Tom Tiffany in November. A report from Wisconsin Policy Forum finds nearly 2,900 people were being held in state prisons on drunk driving charges in 2024, the highest number in state history. 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

Sadly, the band canceling its 40th anniversary tour over money issues. Bret Michaels, Bobby Dahl, CC DeVille, and Ricky Rocket couldn't come to terms. Promoters as well as the band, sadly. 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
15: Hi, boys and girls. Yeah, I know. Running late, but nonetheless, I am here. So here we go. 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Dan Amato of Ashland. They are your local hometown heroes. What do you need to tow? Roadside assistance. A roadside assistance. Let's talk about that for a second, shall we? Sure. What the hell, right? And so here's the thing. You're broken down along the side of the road. It's, I don't know, 1:14 in the morning. Who are you going to call? 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
15: All right, let's talk about this weather. My God, yesterday was a scorcher, wasn't it? Holy smokes, it was hot yesterday. I was inside most of the day, but when I did venture outside, I was like, what am I doing out here? And I just went back in. Today, not much better. We're going to close in on 100 degrees again today. 97, the forecasted high for today. I know, right? 83 for you tomorrow. 83, that's going to feel like winter. You're going to want to wear a jacket tomorrow, huh? Probably not. But sunshine, 83 for you tomorrow. And then, Thursday, we're down to 81, about 80 degrees on Friday with some thunder showers and some rain, which we desperately need. So that's good. Saturday, rain could continue around 84 degrees and then back up to about 90 degrees on Sunday. It should, off and on showers a possibility, but 89 degrees, mostly sunny then on Sunday. That's a look at your weather forecast. You're getting ready to head out the door. Wear your shorts, your long sleeves. Shirt not necessary today either. You're starting today at 75 degrees.
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15: All right, Tuesday morning coming at you. We're Rock J96, and again, I apologize for being late this morning, but I got to be honest with you. I overdid it a little bit yesterday.

0: today, and my leg was PO'd, and so I didn't get a lot of sleep today. So late start. Since we got a late start, we didn't do our day observations. What are we observing today? Well, the big one today, it's Mac and Cheese Day, boys and girls.
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0: a man or woman of history. 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
6: All right, boys and girls, here we go.

month already. A couple of birthdays to note. I want to start in 1912. He was known as Woody Guthrie, the American folk singer, was born on this date, 1912. And Gerald Ford, who was our 38th president of the United States, born on this date, 1913. 1916, and, let's see. We've got Natalia Ginsburg, Italian novelist, born on this date. I don't know why I told you about that. Nazi Germany propagating the law of protection of heredity, the beginning of a euthanasia program. It was 1933 they did that. 1938, and Howard Hughes and his crew setting the world record for flight around the world. They set the record on this date in 1938.

your home island for the very first time, obviously in World War II, right? The George Washington Carver National Monument in Joplin, Missouri becomes the first ever national park honoring an African American. That

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1: You've heard of E. coli bacteria. 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
2: 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And that's very important because there are some instances where antibiotics are effective and some where they actually make the situation worse. And that is the case with E. coli poisoning, is that the use of antibiotics is actually contraindicated.
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1: News this hour from Town Hall. I'm John Scott. Jordan's military said it intercepted four missiles launched by Iran. Jordan hosts U.S. forces and aircraft. And this attack came as Iran also targeted Bahrain on Tuesday morning following a new round of American strikes targeting the Islamic Republic. South Carolina Governor Henry McMaster has named Darlene Graham Nordone as her late brother Lindsey

0: Graham's temporary replacement in the Senate. Nordone will serve the majority the remaining months of his term, which ends in January. Majority Leader John Thune says she'll be sworn in this afternoon. Meanwhile, national politics reporter Meg Kinnard says Senate colleagues are feeling Lindsey Graham's death personally.
1: Even though there are deep partisan divides when it comes to the issues, members of the Senate have been known to be pretty tight with one another across the aisle. And many Democrats and Republicans since Graham's death have taken to social media and done a number of news interviews reflecting on their work with him. And even if they disagreed on something, appreciation for his passion for the issues that he worked on.
0: Reporter Meg Kinnard. Tough times for some dairy farmers in Vermont.
2: That's because some dairy processors gave up on the state. A recent wave of dairy plant closures highlighting pressures like high cost and aging infrastructure. Vermont dairy farms face an $8.65 loss per 100 pounds of milk, while California and Texas farmers are seeing profits. Elected officials are seeking reforms to support the industry, but the future remains very uncertain. Jason Walker reporting.
0: And oil prices are higher. World shares are mixed after markets in Tokyo and Seoul rebounded from earlier losses. More on these stories from townhall.com.
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7: Now this news update on Wisconsin Radio Network. Lieutenant Governor and candidate for Governor Sarah Rodriguez has fired her campaign manager for overstating campaign contributions by hundreds of thousands of dollars. Rodriguez says she became aware there was a problem when a promised $1 million ad buy didn't air last week. She says she's working with compliance, the State Ethics Commission, and an accountant to uncover the facts. The entire state's under a heat advisory again today with an extreme heat warning for the northwestern counties, with highs forecast in the mid-90s and heat indices approaching triple digits. Health officials are urging Wisconsinites to dress in light-colored and lightweight clothing, and Dr. Nick Leonard says stay hydrated.
8: Stay cool. And so if you can, avoid being outside in the hottest parts of the day. Stay in an air-conditioned place. If you have to be outside, be very aware of those early signs of heat exhaustion.
7: Dr. Leonard says those signs can include headaches, nausea, fatigue, and extreme sweating. 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
1: 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So know that we have ordered aggressively from all of our manufacturers and vendors, and we're going to always be doing that so that we can keep things moving through and keep what's available to us fresh and new. 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We work together. We don't do commissions. So if you come into one store but you live in the other location, not a problem. 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We do free setup and delivery within a 60-ish mile range. Talk to us about the details on that, and that's from either location. So Ashland is at 504 Main Street West, across from Moores on Main. Ironwood is at 128 East Aurora Street, across from Ben Franklin. With all the activities going on in both communities, we're happy to help you out and see you in whatever way you need to come and see us. We do get some people that reach out via email or via a text or even a private message. We're good with that too. Whatever you need to do to get information from us, we'll help you. So come and see us Monday through Friday, 9 to 5, 9 to 3 on Saturdays. Other ways you can do things is reaching out to us, because we're going to do everything we can to help you out.
0: Mary, one of the things that you mentioned, and you've mentioned this in our talks before, is your delivery. First off, you said a 60-mile radius. Is that correct?
1: Yeah, from either store. Wow. So that's seven counties.
0: That's amazing. And I think the great thing about that is I think sometimes maybe somebody might feel that, well, I really can't get that because I have no way of getting it to my house. I only drive a Chevy Cavalier. I can't get there with that. But with that delivery, yeah, everything's open to anybody.
1: Right, exactly. And our schedules do fill up, so, you know, it may take us a bit to get to you sometimes, depending on our loops that we're doing. And

0: the neighborhoods, but we will set you into that schedule. You know, talk to us and have a conversation with us. We're happy to help you out doing that. That's part of our service, part of what we do. 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
1: Very nice. 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
0: Bye.

0: course, the Marine General Real Rock Hour Tuesday morning coming at you. Oh, but it's not just any Tuesday, my friend. Today we celebrate the American staple. We all love it, don't we? It's Mac and Cheese Day.
1: Here are some mac and cheese fun facts. All you need to make mac and cheese is milk, butter, and a lack of dignity. Mac and cheese fun fact. Mac and cheese is the only meal with less nutritional value than the box it comes in. Mac and cheese fun fact. People who eat mac and cheese with a spoon are called communists. Mac and cheese fun fact. The cheese powder that comes with mac and cheese is 8% cocaine. 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Mac and cheese goes

0: with everything, except a date where you plan to get laid.
1: Mac and cheese fun fact.
0: Mac and Cheese is also the name of a buddy cop movie from the 1980s starring Sylvester Stallone and Kurt Russell.
1: Mac and Cheese fun fact.
0: And unbelievably, Mac and Cheese is not the name of a morning radio show. Huh.
2: Huh. How about that, huh? I was kind of negative about mac and cheese. How can you be jazzing on mac and cheese, man? That's the good stuff. And here's the thing. There's a lot of things you can do, okay, with the mac and cheese. There's a lot of different brands out there, okay? Q-Ball used to be on WNXR, our sister station, and we pretty much agreed what we referred to as Blue Box, which is the Kraft, right? That was the best. And then, I don't know, like a couple years ago, something happened. Like they added more salt to it or something. They changed it somehow, and it just didn't have that same gumption. And so, and don't get me wrong, the Velveeta shells and cheese, it's okay, but it's not the same. It's just not the same thing. It's okay. It's too fancy is the thing. The shells make it too fancy. Okay, I don't want fancy mac and cheese, man. I just want that macaroni, and I want it cheesy, and I don't want it too salty. That's the goal for the day. Right, time to get caught up on all the news that didn't make the headlines.
3: This is not headline news. Ariana Grande will not appear in the new season of American Horror Story after all. They decided to write the skeleton out of the script. The Odyssey is getting great reviews. I personally don't know much about it, but I don't really want to see a movie about a minivan. The World Cup Final will feature performances by Madonna, Shakira, BTS, and Justin Bieber. Now the bad news. It'll also feature 100 minutes of soccer. And smugglers are sneaking gas from Texas into Mexico. Americans giving Mexicans gas? Well, that's a switch. This is not headline news.
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0: coming at you. And time for us to check in with Russ at Marine General. Russ, we were talking before we came on. The heat wave, kind of unusual, isn't it?
1: Yeah, for a prolonged like this. It's not that we haven't had it before, but you know, my daughter showed me, I think it was 9 years ago, yesterday she showed me it was 46 degrees in Duluth. So, you know, it's twice as warm as it was on that date 9 years before. So it's around the Great Lakes. What are you going to do? You never know what we're going to get.
0: 46, really? That's crazy.
1: Yeah, yeah.
0: That's crazy.
1: Cold July was a terrible summer. It finally got warm toward the end of July and for like 2 weeks in August and went back to 60 for a high during the day and 40s at night. It was a tough run.
0: All right, so let's talk about, I mean, obviously people are still getting out on the water. In fact, they're heading for the water on purpose to get cooled off. You got the kayaks, you got the canoes, but what about things like, the boards, that kind of stuff?
1: Yep, so all the knee boards, wake boards, all the flat boards, they call them surf boards, but they're really for surfing behind the wake on a boat. And then now we've got, like I say, ski tubes. We got one person, two person, three persons, fours. We've got them from O'Brien, Airhead, all the popular ones. All got them on sale. You can buy that Patriot, the two-man sit-in, sit-on-top, or two-person sit-in, sit-on-top, kneel on it and use it as a chariot. That's probably our most popular tube. We sell them for $299. It's a pretty good deal. And then we've got if you're not a skiing person, you're fishing out in the big lake, especially water's going to start to get warm in certain places. Yesterday, the charter guys were fishing out about 3-4 miles. It was 61 degrees on the surface, but at the Duluth entry, because we had this west wind, it had, I forget what the phenomenon is called, but it rolls the water over, and it rolled 46 degree water temperature up right off the bridge. So when you came out of Duluth, it was 46 degrees, and we went out 3 miles, it was 61. It's just a weird year, and it's everything's so extreme. So we'll get through it, though. So we got lots of downriggers at $569. We got downrigger rods at 10% off. We got rod reels at 10% off. We got the walleye rods and reels at 20% off. We've got reels for those at 10% off. We've got all kinds of rods and reels up front. 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It's what we do every year, 4th of July. We're going to do it until we run out of some stuff. And we've done it for 50 years, so we're not going to stop now.
0: Yeah, that's right. It's your 50-year anniversary. I keep forgetting about that. So you got all kinds of great deals around that as well.
1: Yep. So it's that time. So kayaks are actually selling pretty good. We're selling maybe two, sometimes three a day. So it's been a good run.
0: All right. Well, on a hot Tuesday, if they want to hit the water, they need to come see you first. How do they do that?

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0: 96. Tuesday morning, it is a scorcher out there again today. And so obviously, you know, the caution, the thing, but to, you know, I tell you, drink more fluids and, you know, stay cool and all that kind of stuff. But the really important one, the one that I really want to kind of make the point about, is there is probably someone near you that doesn't have air conditioning, perhaps an elderly person, and they are really going to be struggling to get through this heat wave. I mean, we're heading for 98 degrees is the high today, okay? So with the heat and humidity, it is going to be a super, super tough on the older and somebody who's sick, something like that. So maybe take a moment or two, check on them, maybe invite them over for a cup of, well, no, you don't want a cup of coffee on a hot day, do you? No, you probably want some iced coffee. You could do iced coffee, right? Or maybe do some iced tea. Maybe that would be nice. Iced tea's always pleasant.
1: 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And I want to set the record straight. I am not an attorney. I've never wanted to be an attorney. And the truth is, I really don't even like attorneys. If I sound like an attorney, I apologize. But what I've learned in my 15 years in the timeshare cancellation business is you don't need to be an attorney to get

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0: The United Kingdom say they recognize the growing threat posed by ballistic missiles, which are harder to stop than cruise missiles or drones. I'm Lisa Dwyer.
1: And Darlene Graham Nordone has been selected. She'll be her late brother Lindsey Graham's temporary replacement in the U.S. Senate. More on these stories from townhall.com.
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6: Now this news update on Wisconsin Radio Network. Lieutenant Governor Sarah Rodriguez fired the manager of her campaign for governor over the weekend. Speaking on Monday, Rodriguez said submitted financial statements overstated campaign contributions by hundreds of thousands of dollars.
7: I understand that there was a press release indicating that we were going to do a $1 million ad buy. That decision was made by my campaign manager, and I cannot get inside her head as to why she made that announcement.
6: Rodriguez said she first became aware of the issue last week when the ad buy didn't air. She says the inaccurate financial statement has been reported to the Wisconsin Ethics Commission. Rodriguez is among five Democrats in next month's primary. The winner will face Republican Tom Tiffany in November. A report from Wisconsin Policy Forum finds nearly 2,900 people were being held in state prisons on drunk driving charges in 2024, the highest number in state history. 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
1: 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That's right, it is Napa's Real Rock Hour on J96. Unfortunately, we haven't got the technical issue to make the contest happen. We haven't got that fixed yet. Work in progress, what can I tell you? We'll see what happens tomorrow.

Napa, of Ashland and Washburn. They are your locally owned parts store. And yes, there is no pop quiz today. We're not going to do Brain Breaker today. I'm working on the technical issues. What can I tell you? See if we can get it fixed. As soon as I do, though,

0: 96, Napa's Real Rock Hour. So it's good to be a meat eater. You want to know why it's good to be a meat eater? Because there's these things called bacteria, right? And the bacteria gets on your meat. And what happens? Well, you can get sick. But we cook the meat. It kills the bacteria. And as a result, we don't get sick from eating the correctly cooked meat. Now, on the other hand, you could be somebody who doesn't eat meat. We call them vegans, okay? You could be one of those people. And you can get a vegetable or perhaps a fruit that, for whatever reason, has a bacteria. And you don't cook it, right? No, you don't. You can cook the carrot and stuff like that. But something like lettuce, for example, you're not going to cook the lettuce. Sure, you can wash it off, but unless you wash it in bleach water, which kind of affects the taste, well, guess what? The bacteria is still there. So sometimes it's just good to be a meat eater, like right now with the Listeria outbreak on lettuce.
1: You

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0: Electric Light Orchestra, it was amazing to me how long it took them to get inducted into the Rock and Roll Hall of Fame. Every time that they were on the list, I was thinking, okay, well, this has to be their year. I mean, look at the impact, the music that they have created, right? And it just kind of seemed like a no-brainer to me that they would. And finally, they made it in to the Rock and Roll Hall of Fame, and they are very, very deserving. Why? Because they had such a unique sound. They did stuff, musically speaking, that nobody had done before. Very, very unique. So you got, like, you know, Jethro Tull, and you got Led Zeppelin, you got Pink Floyd, and should you put them in that kind of category? Well, think about the music that they did. Think about what they did with music and how they mixed things up and they changed things. Yeah, they should be in that category.
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1: 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I got a late start this morning, and so I didn't do what I normally do, which is run down the day observances, things that are specific to today observances. Well, today, this is kind of special. Yes, it's Mac and Cheese Day. You can just stop right there, right? Mac and cheese. Because you can put things in mac and cheese. But I'm going to digress. I don't want to do that. I want to stay focused. The focus is I'm not a huge fan. I don't think I've actually ever sat through an entire episode of it. But today, for the first time ever, we are celebrating SpongeBob SquarePants Day.
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0: Chili Peppers, Under the Bridge. What are they doing under the bridge? That's the question. I mean, that's, you know, trolls. I get it. If you're a troll, then you're under the bridge. And then you jump up and you make people, like, give you gold and stuff to be able to cross the bridge. But if you're a band, what are you doing under the bridge? Well, maybe we don't want to know, huh?
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0: 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Coming up to Napa's, you pick them, I play them. And since we still haven't figured out how to get the phone in the studio to forward to my cell phone, we're not going to have a call-in request, but you can still get your requests in. 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
6: 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You pick them, I play them. Real Rock J96. And I have my own request for today. So here's what happened yesterday. I had a song pop into my head. You ever had that happen just out of nowhere for some reason? Song pops into your head you haven't heard for a long, long time. And it hangs in there. And so what do you end up doing? You end up going and finding it and listening to it to, I guess, scratch the itch. Is that what you're doing? I don't know. Well, yesterday, this song, for some reason...

rock and roll band, Real Rock J 96, Nap as You Pick on My Plan. So kind of a unique dynamic since I'm working for home, or from home, I should say. Dave, who is, he's a consistent listener, wins a lot of stuff, and has been making requests all along. He knows that my music library at home is a bit more extensive than the one we have at the radio station, which should not be the case, but still, it is the case. And so as a result, he made a request for a song that he knows is not going to be in the music library for the radio station, but could most definitely be in my library. And oddly enough, Dave,

U2 for you, Mabel Love, Real Rock, J96. And it occurs to me that since we're breaking rules and we're dipping into my personal library, I had somebody request this song a long, long time ago, and I told him I've got it in my library at home, but it's not in the library at the radio station. Well, since I'm at home, and it popped into my head when Dave made his request, I thought, well, why not? Here we go.

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The song is called Candle Burn. That's Dishwalla. Another band, by the way, that I kind of, and that's what made me think about Dave and I had discussed Nazareth being a greatly underrated band. Another one is Dishwalla, and you would actually have to take the time to go listen to some of their music, and you would understand they're a little bit deeper than counting blue cars. Hunter's General

0: 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We could do that again tomorrow, maybe. See what happens. But, yeah, I enjoyed it.
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1: All right, we got to wrap things up for today. Napa's You Pick 'Em, I Play 'Em, Real Rock J96. Been a fun morning, and got to spend part of the day. It's, I guess, bring your kid to work day because he's down here with me. The boy, but not just any boy, the boy, oh boy. He said I had to say that, so we did that. Hey, you guys have a great Tuesday. Stay cool. Check on your neighbors. Make sure those pets have lots of cool water and plenty of shade. And I will see you guys tomorrow morning. No promises on the time, but I'm going to shoot for 6 a.m.

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0: George Thorogood right there. Also, Tessa with Little Susie. I wonder if Susie got little from the Ozempic shots, you know? I was reading yesterday about Ozempic feet. People are not only losing weight in their body, they're losing weight in their feet, which, you know, if you can go from a wide size to a regular, that opens up a whole new world of shoe shopping.
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12: With the J96 forecast, I'm meteorologist Jennifer Wojcicki from the Weatherology Weather Center. An extreme heat warning remains in effect. Ample sunshine expected today with daytime highs approaching 99. Southwesterly winds 8 to 15 miles per hour. Slight chance of thunderstorms tonight. Lows level off around 68. Partly cloudy skies. For J96, I'm meteorologist Jennifer Wojcicki. Currently 82.
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0: 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Queen there. Also, Foo Fighters. I'm Kara, and I've got the Cars for you next.
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0: Guns N' Roses right there. I caught an interview the other day about their ex-drummer, Frank Ferrer. I don't even remember him. Axl Rose is not a scary, mean guy, according to him. Even though he fired him, he still loves Axl. So that's good. In radio, we never make enemies with those who fire us because we tend to work for them in the future. Again, it's happened to me many times.
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6: With the J96 forecast, I'm meteorologist Jennifer Wojcicki from the Weatherology Weather Center. An extreme heat warning remains in effect. Ample sunshine expected today with daytime highs approaching 99. Southwesterly winds 8 to 15 miles per hour. Slight chance of thunderstorms. Tonight, lows level off around 68, partly cloudy skies. For J96, I'm meteorologist Jennifer Wojcicki. Currently 82.
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0: 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I'm Kara. My budget's kind of thin. I've always wanted a boat. But they say it's better to have friends with boats. Now I just got to find a friend with a boat. On that topic, Sticks next.
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4: With the J96 forecast, I'm meteorologist Jennifer Wojcicki from the Weatherology Weather Center. An extreme heat warning remains in effect. Ample sunshine expected today with daytime highs approaching 99. Southwesterly winds 8 to 15 miles per hour. Slight chance of thunderstorms. Tonight, lows level off around 68, partly cloudy skies. For J96, I'm meteorologist Jennifer Wojcicki. Right now, it's 84 degrees.
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0: 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Great guitarist Kenny Wayne Shepherd on the way next.
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6: With the J96 forecast, I'm meteorologist Jennifer Wojcicki from the Weatherology Weather Center. An extreme heat warning remains in effect. Ample sunshine expected today, with daytime highs approaching 99. Southwesterly winds 8 to 15 miles per hour. Slight chance of thunderstorms. Tonight, lows level off around 68, partly cloudy skies. For J96, I'm meteorologist Jennifer Wojcicki. Right now, it's 84 degrees.
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1: News this hour at Town Hall. I'm Bob Agnew in Washington. President Trump telling reporters last night at the Oval Office that the U.S. military was carrying out more strikes in Iran as it reinstates that blockade in the Strait of Hormuz.
2: We're hitting them very heavy tonight, as you know. We're hitting them. We have tremendous amounts of ammunition. We have numbers that we haven't had in years. And we're hitting them very hard, and it'll continue, and we'll see what happens.
1: Meanwhile, the president is upgrading his plan to recoup the U.S. investment for securing the strait.
2: I want to be reimbursed because we're protecting a very rich portion of the world. We're spending money and...

0: we've done is we are going to be reimbursed for protection.
1: But the president now says rather than charging the planned 20% U.S. reimbursement fee, Gulf states instead will agree to make investments into the U.S. economy. French firefighters battling to stop a major forest blaze burning near Paris from erupting again.
2: Bigger fires have been ravaging areas of southern France, but the Fontainebleau fire is exceptionally close to the densely populated region surrounding Paris. Hundreds of firefighters are battling two blazes in the Fontainebleau forest south of the capital and working hard to prevent it from getting larger again. Rescue Operations Commander Sébastien Avanal tells the AP, we're really working on the perimeter, and the perimeter of the fire is 23 kilometers, that's 15 miles. That just gives you an idea of the scale of this disaster. The goal is to try to secure it by tonight, meaning we are certain that it will no longer spread. I'm Charles Ledesma.
1: U.S. inflation cooled last month as cost of gas, clothing, and used cars fell, providing some relief to consumers, though much of the progress could be reversed soon if the Iran war keeps getting any worse. Between May and June, prices dropped by 0.4%. That was the largest monthly drop seen in 4 years. On Wall Street at this hour, the Dow struggling, down 101 points. The Nasdaq is up 185. More of these stories at townhall.com.
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6: 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Wisconsin remains in the grip of extreme heat. 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
7: Heat advisories remain in effect until 9 p.m. for most of Wisconsin. Monday's high temperatures across the state reached the mid to upper 80s and low 90s under hot, humid conditions, and today will be even warmer. Cooling centers are open in libraries and government buildings statewide, with our hot spell expected to persist most of this week. Bob Haig, Wisconsin Radio Network.
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3: Weather. With the J96 forecast, I'm meteorologist Jennifer Wojcicki from the Weatherology Weather Center. An extreme heat warning continues until 9 p.m. tonight. Sunny skies this afternoon with a high of 99. Southwest winds 8 to 15 miles per hour. Partly cloudy skies tonight. Slight chance of thunderstorms. Lows dip down to about 68. For J96, I'm meteorologist Jennifer Wojcicki. Currently 88.
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0: 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That song really puts those woofers and tweeters to the test, doesn't it? AC/DC, also Soundgarden in that set. Zeppelin, on the way next.
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3: With the J96 forecast, I'm meteorologist Jennifer Wojcicki from the Weatherology Weather Center. An extreme heat warning continues until 9 p.m. tonight. Sunny skies this afternoon with a high of 99. Southwest winds 8 to 15 miles per hour. Partly cloudy skies tonight. Slight chance of thunderstorms. Lows dip down to about 68. For J96, I'm meteorologist Jennifer Wojcicki. Currently 88.
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I think Axl Rose sounds like Ethel Merman in that song a little bit. Knocking on Heaven's Door, I'm Kara. BTO is here to continue this long set.

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8: With the J96 forecast, I'm meteorologist Jennifer Wojcicki from the Weatherology Weather Center. An extreme heat warning continues until 9 p.m. tonight. Sunny skies this afternoon with a high of 99. Southwest winds 8 to 15 miles per hour. Partly cloudy skies tonight. Slight chance of thunderstorms. Lows dip down to about 68. For J96, I'm meteorologist Jennifer Wojcicki. Right now, 91.
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0: Saturday nights are actually my favorite night to stay in, to be honest. It's Kara here. I'm so exhausted from working throughout the week. I like going out on school nights better. I don't know why, but that's my thing.
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3: With the J96 forecast, I'm meteorologist Jennifer Wojcicki from the Weatherology Weather Center. An extreme heat warning continues until 9 p.m. tonight. Sunny skies this afternoon with a high of 99. Southwest winds 8 to 15 miles per hour. Partly cloudy skies tonight. Slight chance of thunderstorms. Lows dip down to about 68. For J96, I'm meteorologist Jennifer Wojcicki. Right now, 91.
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10: With the J96 forecast, I'm meteorologist Jennifer Wojcicki from the Weatherology Weather Center. An extreme heat warning continues. A heat advisory begins at 9 p.m. tonight. 99 this afternoon, under clear skies, west winds 8 to 15 miles per hour. Lows around 69. Tonight, slight chance for storms. For J96, I'm meteorologist Jennifer Wojcicki. 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

0: premieres in London, it would go on and peak at number 3 at the box office here in the States and earn some $22 million before closing in 1983. And in 2006, Guns N' Roses announced that their new song, Shackler's Revenge, would debut on Rock Band 2 video game. And in 2010, Bono announced that he had fully recovered from emergency back surgery that he underwent 2 months earlier. Birthdays today, the legend Woody Guthrie, born on this day in 1912, and Dan Reynolds from Imagine Dragons, born on this day in 87. If it's your birthday, that's who you shared with. And that's a quick look at it, folks. Your rock and roll almanac for the 14th of July with some Hagar on the way.
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0: Hagar on the Greg Stone Show as we get ready for the haircut that is coming up next hour. A song that was released September the 11th, 1990. And we'll go back in time for the haircut here in just a few moments on the Greg Stone Show. In the meantime, I've got Hendrix and some Peter Frampton for you.
1: And Doug.
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1: Weather. With the J96 forecast, I'm meteorologist Jennifer Wojcicki from the Weatherology Weather Center. An extreme heat warning continues. A heat advisory begins at 9 p.m. tonight. 99 this afternoon under clear skies, west winds 8 to 15 miles per hour. Lows around 69. Tonight, slight chance for storms. For J96, I'm meteorologist Jennifer Wojcicki. Right now, 92.
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0: classic from Queen on the Greg Stone Show as we get ready for the Daily Haircut. The album was released back in 1990. The single that we'll play for you in 1991, it would be the last single released off their debut album. Firehouse is on the way.
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9: With the J96 forecast, I'm meteorologist Jennifer Wojcicki from the Weatherology Weather Center. An extreme heat warning continues. A heat advisory begins at 9 p.m. tonight. 99 this afternoon under clear skies, west winds 8 to 15 miles per hour. Lows around 69 tonight, slight chance for storms. For J96, I'm meteorologist

0: Jennifer Wojcicki. 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

0: That is off their 1990 self-titled debut, Firehouse in All. She wrote would hit number 58 back in 1991 on the Billboard Hot 100. Got a suggestion for the haircut? Hit me up via the Stony Boy Facebook page.
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4: Weather. With the J96 forecast, I'm meteorologist Jennifer Wojcicki from the Weatherology Weather Center. An extreme heat warning continues. A heat advisory begins at 9 p.m. tonight. 99 this afternoon under clear skies, west winds 8 to 15 miles per hour. Lows around 69. Tonight, slight chance for storms. For J96, I'm meteorologist Jennifer Wojcicki. Currently, it's 93 degrees.
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0: A little old band from Texas on the Greg Stone Show. Got some funny from the legendary Gary Shandling coming up, as well as some Janis Joplin and Nirvana for you next on the Greg Stone Show.
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4: Weather. With the J96 forecast, I'm meteorologist Jennifer Wojcicki from the Weatherology Weather Center. An extreme heat warning remains in effect. A heat advisory begins at 9 p.m. tonight. Lows level off around 69 tonight under partly cloudy skies with a slight chance of thunderstorms. Westerly winds 5 to 10 miles per hour. For J96, I'm meteorologist Jennifer Wojcicki. Right now, it's 95 degrees.
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7: With the J96 forecast, I'm meteorologist Jennifer Wojcicki from the Weatherology Weather Center. An extreme heat warning remains in effect. A heat advisory begins at 9 p.m. tonight. Lows level off around 69 tonight under partly cloudy skies with a slight chance of thunderstorms. Westerly winds 5 to 10 miles per hour. For J96, I'm meteorologist Jennifer Wojcicki. Right now, it's 95 degrees.
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0: cold, likely to see record-setting nighttime temperatures. These places include Fargo, North Dakota, International Falls, Minnesota, and Portland, Maine.
1: Correspondent Laura Winters reporting. Trump administration officials have told Immigration and Customs Enforcement officers to suspend most vehicle stops after two deadly shootings in a little over a week. That according to a person familiar with the matter. The order Tuesday came after an ICE officer shot and killed a Colombian man in Maine. On Wall Street, the Dow up by 9 points. The NASDAQ rose 233. The S&P advanced 28. 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
6: 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I'm Bob Haig. Victims in last weekend's boating tragedy in southwestern Wisconsin identified. The Wabasha County, Minnesota Sheriff's Department said the three people whose bodies were recovered Sunday from Lake Pepin are 37-year-old Ashley Monson, 46-year-old Nicholas Lockler, and 52-year-old Manuel De Angel Sola, all of Wabasha, Minnesota. Two of the victims were off-duty firefighters. Heat advisories remain in effect until 9 o'clock tonight for most of Wisconsin. Cooling centers are open in libraries and government buildings statewide, with our hot spell projected to persist most of this week. July is a critical time for blood donations, and the American Red Cross Wisconsin region has issued an urgent appeal for people to step up and donate. 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
10: Heartland Weather.
11: With the J96 forecast, I'm meteorologist Jennifer Wojcicki from the Weatherology Weather Center. An extreme heat warning remains in effect. A heat advisory begins at 9 p.m. tonight. Lows level off around 69 tonight under partly cloudy skies with a slight chance of thunderstorms. Westerly winds 5 to 10 miles per hour. For J96, I'm meteorologist Jennifer Wojcicki. Currently, it's 93 degrees.
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0: Classic, classic from David Essex as we wrap up Stone Cold Fact or a bunch of Stony Baloney. Today's statement, bears are drawn to menstruating women. That is a bunch of Stony Baloney. Decades of scientific studies and field tests confirm that black bears and grizzly bears in North America are not attracted to women during their menstrual cycle. There you have it, folks. So the next time she tries to get out of camping, you tell her you know different. Heartland
1: Weather. With the J96 forecast, I'm meteorologist Jennifer Wojcicki from the Weatherology Weather Center. An extreme heat warning remains in effect. A heat advisory begins at 9 p.m. tonight. Lows level off around 69 tonight under partly cloudy skies with a slight chance of thunderstorms. Westerly winds 5 to 10 miles per hour. For J96, I'm meteorologist Jennifer Wojcicki. Currently, it's 93 degrees.
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13: With the J96 forecast, I'm meteorologist Jennifer Wojcicki from the Weatherology Weather Center. An extreme heat warning remains in effect. A heat advisory begins at 9 p.m. tonight. Lows level off around 69 tonight under partly cloudy skies with a slight chance of thunderstorms. Westerly winds 5 to 10 miles per hour. For J96, I'm meteorologist Jennifer Wojcicki. Currently, it's 93 degrees.
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0: Itis and laryngitis a couple of weeks ago, had to postpone some dates in Dallas, but he's okay, and they're back out on the road. Give me a few moments, and we'll be okay. We'll get back out on the road with Boston and some Aerosmith.
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